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0: Charlie 5, Pond 313, Captain.
1: Pond 313, Captain, go ahead.
0: We have been canceled by the TTC. The client has gotten up and walked away. Pump 213 clearing, EMS is not required.
1: Roger, pump 313.
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0: number 412, Medical, Allenby, 203 Humber College Boulevard, West Tadwin.
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1: please. 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
4: Front of fire, Pump 314 Fountain.
1: Pump 314, Captain, go ahead.
4: Do we have police responding to this incident? There is no medical concern here, but there is property damage to the vehicles and the construction equipment.
1: That's affirmative. Police have been notified.
4: Thank you, Toronto Fire.

0: Trump Fire, number 144, is arrived at 4 on the port. We have a detached residential, no signs on the Alpha Delta side, 360 incomplete. Number 144 is assuming command, moving forward, mobile investigating, part 3.
1: Number 144.
0: Trump Fire, are you able to supply us with the wind direction at this time?
1: I'll get that information for you, stand by.

Aerial 423, medical, unconscious, 1585 Bloor Street, West West Tac 1.

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1: Fire pump 144. The homeowners have confirmed that they've shut off the gas from outside. We will need Enbridge to attend. Still investigating.
0: Roger, pump 144. Enbridge is en route and winds are from the west-southwest at 15 kilometers an hour.
1: Roger, thank you.

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0: two truck situation for pump 144 and has 145.
1: Roger, two truck situation at 4 on report for pump 144 and has 145. All other apparatus can clear.

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1: Roger, Pump 345.
2: We have a 3-story residential, no signs, Alpha side. Side of 325 Captain in command, investigating Fire 3.
1: Roger, Roger 325. Roger, rescue.
3: Rescue 325 on scene, backing up ladder 325.
1: Roger, rescue 325.

Are you on the air? Bunker 342, are you on the air?

0: Toronto Fire, this is Ariel 322. Do we have an MTO blocker on route?
1: Alpha 426, medical, assist, 180 Sheridan Avenue, Bill McMurray Residence, West PAC 1.
2: So I don't know if they're on their way or not.

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1: Ladder 315, Captain, go ahead.
0: The family has decided they're going to take their father to the hospital themselves. You can cancel the EMS.
1: Roger, Ladder 315, Captain.

0: Excellent for Ladder 325, Captain.
1: Ladder 325, Captain, go ahead.
0: Do you have any key holder information for this address?
2: Aerial 322 is Palm 322. Are you continuing north of A? That's affirmative. The traffic continues to get heavier, so I assume the accident's up here. But yeah, we're going to Beckley 10 and we haven't spotted anything yet. Roger, we're shortly behind you.

0: any updated, more accurate information of the call, because we are approaching it now. There's no official or anything.
1: The GPS drop that we got from the call, but he was very confused directionally, so I'm unsure. I can try giving him a call back, but he was directionally challenged.
0: Okay, yeah, if you wouldn't mind trying to get something updated, because, yeah, we're, like I said, we're coming up on Lawrence, and there's still no sign of anything, so if we can get something, or if he's actually down on St. Dennis, I don't know.
1: Roger. I think he drove past the incident, so he wasn't involved, but I will try and see if he can give me better location information.

0: Ariel 322, pump 322. I just spoke to the call taker. It looks like they're dropping right at the Don Mills entrance. It might be that you passed them where you got on the highway.
1: Okay, we will get off and head back down south and continue to look for them.
0: Roger, thank you.
2: Number 213, medical, chest pains, 5131 Shepherd Avenue, East Tac 1.

0: All the numbers we have on file, ring once and go to voicemail. If you can find any phone numbers on site, I'll try them out for you.
1: There is a number on the wall here, a 24-hour maintenance number, 647-479-4326.
0: Roger, that is one of the numbers that I tried calling.
1: There's also a number here, 416-593-9313.
0: Sorry, 9313?
1: That's affirmative.
0: Roger, I'll give it a try.

0: time, that number is 9 to 5, phone number only.
1: Roger. There's another maintenance office number. Here, 416-537-1334.
0: Roger, I'll try that one too.

0: Umper 444, Medical, Trouble Breathing, 495 The West Mall, The Westbury West Tack 1.
1: We're going to take Dawn Mills North. If you want to check Dawn Mills South, then hopefully one of us finds the thing. Roger.
2: Standby.
3: Roger, letter.

0: Toronto Fire, this is Pump 342 driver. We have EMS 486 on scene.
1: Roger, 486.
2: Serial 322, I think we just got a visual on the accident. It is just south of Don Mills in the northbound lane, so we will head south, get right back on the DVP and come up to address the situation.
1: Roger, L322.

0: Toronto Fire, Smoke 322. We're going to proceed or continue south on the DVP and come back north. That's Bayview Bloor. We have police on scene.
1: Roger.

0: We have some tenants here that possibly have been in touch with maintenance who may be en route. We're just trying to confirm that. At this time, we're going to stay on scene and we're going to clear Rescue 325.
1: Final fire copies, one truck situation. Rescue 325, you can clear when ready.

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0: 331, go ahead.
1: Just confirming that we are clear. We're just reading our remarks here.
0: Yes, that's affirmative. You can clear this call.
1: Roger that. Okay. Bomb 331 clear.
0: Okay.

0: Okay, was that Fort? We're investigating.
1: Roger, come 312.
2: Sorry,
1: Roger, come 313.
3: 313, Captain, patient contact.
1: Roger, patient contact.
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0: Flight 2 has arrived on DVP, northbound, just south of Don Mills Road. We'll advise.
1: Roger, 322.

Umpa 332, Umpa 315, Alarm Single Source, 400 University Avenue, South Tac 3.

0: right above the right eye. Being blood bleeding being controlled by gauze and tape, by unseen event medics, vitals, 97% SpO2, 86 beats per minute for heart rate, and a temperature of 36.3 degrees Celsius. Patient is conscious, breathing, and alert.
1: Toronto Fire, this aerial 322. So there are 6 cars involved in accidents. There's the initial 2 car, and then there's a secondary 4 car accident over on the right side. Aerial will take the 4 car accident if you can create a new dispatch from that. And yeah, we're going to need more blockers, as I said before, for each pump in aerial 322.
2: Roger, aerial 322, Captain.
0: Toronto Fire, pump 313 has EMS 904 on scene.
2: 904, copy.
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1: Call 332, report that the broken detector. We can just downgrade this to pump 332 and clear 315.
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0: Yeah, we've done a full investigation inside this house. We did not find the resident that we were looking for. We're going to be clearing this call.
1: Approximately 45.
2: Aerial 322. Do we have EMS attending this call? One of the drivers of one of the vehicles hit her head off the steering wheel or dashboard, and she's requesting EMS.
1: Aerial 322, that is affirmative. They will be attending.

0: Additional blockers incoming for the DVP, pumper 324, pump 326. Best access for you will be from Bayview Bloor for the DVP northbound near St. Denis. The entire DVP is blocked. Aerial 322 and pumper 322 are already on scene with police.
1: 324, acknowledge.
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Amra 113, Area 113, Vehicle, Personal Injury Highway 404 South, south of Finch Avenue, and north of Shepherd Avenue, North Path 1.

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1: See no signs on the Charlie side. 142 Captain, no balcony. We're investigating. Report 3360 is incomplete.
2: Right.

135. We have found residents of the unit that grew signs, 05. We have a police response.

0: 404 southbound, Zapparos Point 404 southbound. This is now reported to be 404 southbound north of Finch. Access from Steele.
1: 135 driver, 135 captain.
2: Go ahead.
1: I'm just here with residents. They told me that there's three Rottweilers inside, so just be very careful.
2: Roger.

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0: Bunker 113 arrived, 404 southbound, just south of Steele, two vehicle accident. One car, both cars are on the right shoulder, one car is on the grass. We're checking that advice.
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0: Control and Fire, we've had an alarm activation in the Duke of Cornwall restaurant. Apparently this has been an issue a few times now. The system is placed on bypass again. Security will be calling the alarm company and will be calling you to notify you of that. Pump 332 is clear.
1: Control and Fire copies.
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0: Umpa 421, wires down, Hydro, 250 Scarlet Road, West Pac 1.
1: Lane 2, so we've freed up lane 1. There's 2.
2: Toronto Fire, this is Umpa 135, aerial 135, ambulance 464 on the scene.

0: 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Logging?
1: Say again.
0: Are you requesting us for blocking, or do you need other assistance up there?
1: We're blocking for a 322, but it looks like there's another accident on the southbound, just south of Don Mills.

0: Don Valley Parkway, Incident Command, pump 326. Do you require us to go southbound EVP to block off the accident going southbound?
1: 326, yeah, you know what, you may as well make use of your time doing that. Thanks for offering.
0: Acknowledge. Is this south of the exit, or should we proceed north and then come south on the DVP?
1: Yeah, you're going to have to proceed north and then come south, I think. Yeah, you will.
2: Aerial 322, Captain Toronto Fire.
1: Go for the aerial.
2: Aero, Captain, I was just speaking with police not long ago. They were saying the collision in the southbound lanes at the same location as you guys was a minor sideswipe incident, and they said they were sending it to the CRC. They said that we were not required to attend to it. Is it more serious than that?
1: No, we just heard the bang while dealing with our own accident, so there is a police officer over there, so they would certainly know better than I would.
2: Roger that, Captain.
0: Toronto Fire, pump 326. We're stationed at the off-ramp at Don Mills Road South. We're available to respond to the southbound from the northern direction, or we can proceed on the northbound and block. Please advise.
2: Roger, pump 326. If you could continue into the northbound, the police have told us we're not required for the southbound.
0: Understood. Pump 326 continuing northbound. We'll block the right side behind pump 324.
2: Roger, pump 326. Thank you.
3: You say TCHC, don't you?
4: Roger. Yes, he is. He's banged towards you, and he said the panel is in the basement.
3: Roger. We're at the panel, enunciator panel in building B. Front fire alarm panel indicates blockade west detector. We're going to try and get there to investigate.
5: That's 142, Captain. Area 142 crew. We just spoke with TCHC. He says we need the keys from the fire control panel at Building A. He's going to head there now.
3: Two, almost 22, Captain.

Fire Manpower Resources. We don't require any additional resources here. Acknowledge. We're blocking one right lane.

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1: Roger, Bunker 333.

0: number 435, medical, Chip Payne, 36 24th Street, West Pack 1.
1: Roger, Bunker 333.
2: On 326 acknowledge, we'll be clearing.
3: Roger, but if you can track them down for me, the alarm panel is indicating activation, building A. We're on the north side of building A, on the Finch side, and we're going to try and gain access through there, but we've had no keys to get in.
4: Pump error at 132 Captain.
3: He's moving with TCA, so you had to go to building A anyway to get the keys, so he'll be over there by you.
4: Roger.

0: 426.
1: 26, go ahead.
0: Do we have an EMS unit responding to this call? She's a 92-year-old female. She fell. She hit her head. She's very confused right now.
1: That's negative, but I'll pass that along to them.
2: Toronto Fire Pumper 421 arrived, 250 Scarlet, for wires down. First glance, you see a little bit of smoke. We're going to go investigate.
1: Roger, 421.
3: Roger, Bunker 333.

325, high rise 332, ladder 325, ladder 312, squad 313, chief 31, along high rise residential, 200 Wellesley Street, east south, path 2.

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1: Roger, Parker 313. Roger, squad.
3: Toronto Fire, pump 312 is on scene. We'll be assuming lobby.
1: Roger, pump 312 lobby.

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We have alarm sounding 316 complete, being met by Solomon City.

0: 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South Tac 1.
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3: Fire pump 312, evac announcements have been performed.
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0: Chief. 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
3: Okay.

0: Man, heat detector located north stairwell. No other signs to indicate a cause for the alarm at this time.
1: Roger, Parker, Baker, take command.
2: Well, the commanders and lobby building staff have attained a successful recess location.
0: Roger, thank you. You can clear. All apparatus can clear. Internal fire, housing command. We had alarms activated for no apparent reason. Clearing all apparatus.
1: Internal fire copies all apparatus. Ready to clear.
3: Do you need to speak with the special constable? I do have his number and name for your report. Or do you want to speak to him face to face?
4: If he's around, is he close to you, or he doesn't seem to be going from my location?
3: We're just out by the aerial right now. The guys are coming back from the building, so we assume maybe you're with him. Where's your location? I'll send you over.
4: Just hang tight. I'll meet you there.

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2: 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Tower 333, turn off fire.
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0: 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It's on South 2, you're responding with Pumper 334.

0: Tower Fire Response 324, we've arrived here. Key. We have a high-rise residential. No lower signs at this time. From our 324, we're going to be mobile command investigating par 3. 360 incomplete. Alpha Bravo, Charlie side, no signs.
1: Roger that, Bumper 334. You should be met on leave with security.

0: 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We're investigating an alarm. D stairwell, fifth floor, possibly.
1: Roger, Pump 384.
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0: we have an individual in front of 2195 who has taken something. 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
1: Well, sorry, 2195, what's the street?
0: Sorry, 2195 James Street.
2: A message from Pump 332, Captain, evac announcements have been made.
3: Roger, Pump 332.
4: Toronto Fire, this is Pump 334 Captain, we're A2 on the fifth floor. We got a manual pull station that's been activated for no reason. You can make this a one-truck situation for 334.
3: Roger, Pumper 334, one-truck situation, Pumper 332, you're clear.

Rescue 341, medical, check call intersection of Bainbury Avenue and Glencairn Avenue, South Tack 1.

0: I'm 421 Captain, 421 Crew. 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We believe they slipped a few breakers, which they think this source is coming from.
1: Roger that. Just confirming, I don't see any arcing anymore.
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1: Roger, 430.
2: I'm 421 Captain, Tom 421 Crew. 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And hydro.
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0: 12 Fire Papa 315 is on scene at 375 Crawford Street. We have EMS unit 441 on scene.
1: Roger, 441.
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1: 3-31, go ahead.
0: Please be advised, we are delayed due to garbage pickup on Queen Street.
1: Roger, Pumper 331, you can actually stand down for the originator. Ambulance is no longer required for the medical call, so you can clear.
0: What is that, sir? Pumper 331, clear.

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0: 141, Roger.
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0: 344.
1: Go ahead, 344.
0: Charles, our patient, we've been able to move him from the chair into his bed. He is complaining about like extreme weakness, which is something new for him. Can you attach paramedics to the call? He has requested an ambulance.
1: Roger, Bunker 3644. They will be attending. They don't have an ETA at this time. I will call them to update them. Any other chief symptoms other than just extreme weakness?

0: 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Yeah.
1: All right, thank you.

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1: Pucker 333 again.
0: We have a second EMS unit on scene, 461.
1: Roger, 461.
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0: Come on, fire pump 323, Captain. Do we have paramedics responding?
1: Pumper 323 is attending. They're not yet en route. Can I pass anything along to them?
0: The 94-year-old patient did hurt her hip and her, she has pain in her shoulder as well. We were able to lift her up, but I think she does need to see medical attention.
1: Sir, Roger, we'll get them updated.

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1: 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Can you dispatch the ambulance?
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2: 13.
1: This is update 3 MS. There's a patient approximately 58 years old who's consumed fentanyl. They're breathing semi-alert, SpO2 of 98%, heart rate of 50 beats per minute. Temperature cannot be taken at this time.
2: Roger, Pumper 313, and is the patient male or female?
3: Male.

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1: This is Haas 323 Kevin.
2: Go ahead.
1: So we're up on the 17th floor on number 8 Colburn here, checking across on the rooftop. We got two large oxygen tanks on the roof. None of them are hissing. We're going to downgrade this to just myself at this time. Everything's under control here. This is a human perceived emergency.
2: Roger, thank you. Toronto Fire, do you copy all that process? Reception of Haas 323. We'll be clearing shortly.
3: Toronto Fire copies. One truck situation for Haas 323.

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0: Pump 324, do you know if a unit has been assigned to this call yet?
1: Pumper 224, I know ambulance has been stacking emerge calls for most of the evening. Unknown if they're currently en route standby. I will see.
0: Okay, thank you.
1: Do you have any updates I can pass along, Pump 224?
2: Yeah.
1: Roger, police on scene.
0: Before my crew is in observation right now, it sounds like he possibly needs a car for a few stops.

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1: 325, confirming you copy the details available in your detect.
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0: US 32 on opiate. 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
1: Roger, pumper 323.
2: High rise 332, pumper 333, rescue, elevator, 135 Lower Sherburn Street, South Tac 1.

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0: 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We have no signs on the Alpha Delta side. High rise residential. 312 Captain's investigating in command part 3.
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1: Bumper 350. It is the elevator apparatus. 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
0: Yeah, Toronto Fire. 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
1: Paris 332, need you for an elevator rescue number 20 Edwards Street, 20 on Edwards Street. It's on South 3, please.
0: High-rise 332 responding.
1: Roger, high-rise.
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1: 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It will be a little bit longer.
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0: 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You guys can clear. Toronto Fire, phone 312, primary and secondary investigation complete. 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Both clues will be clearing shortly.
1: Roger, Parker 312.
2: Elevator is on the ground floor. 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

0: 45, we're in the lobby to 40 Playfair. We're trying to gain access. The on-site receptionist is gone for the day. 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

0: Two crew, we can confirm that's correct, elevator. 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
1: Welcome. All right, 332 captain, power 332 crew, power's been cut to car number 2.

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0: We've removed 11 people from this elevator. There is no medical issue at this location. Pump 314 in the high rise 332 will be clearing shortly.

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Number 332, medical, unconscious, 317 Dundas Street, left. 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
0: Tyrus 332, location update for you. Your patient is actually inside Grange Park. Your closest major is going to be, or closest intersection rather, is going to be Stephanie and John Street. Roger, on scene, be advised, report that the patient is possibly walking away. Ambulance also just marked themselves on scene.
1: Alright, 332, acknowledge. We have ambulance 458 on scene.
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0: Toronto Fire, this is High Rise 332. This patient has left the scene. Toronto EMS, High Rise for clearance.
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0: 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We're having mechanical issues with the fire apparatus.
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2: Control fire, patient stood up, did jump in Jackson, ran away from the scene.
3: Here, the across the street from the hall, just a female that we've been informed needs medical attention. We're just going to have to go in and investigate now.
1: Roger, Pumper 315, if you could switch over to TAC 1 and advise if ambulance is required when you know.
4: Roger.
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1: Roger, 341.

0: 8341. EMS is on scene now. 838, and we have patient contact.
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Pumphrey 315, Medical, Unconscious, 35 St. George Street, University of Toronto, McLeod Galbraith Building South, TAC 1.

0: Number 315 is on scene at 35 St. George. We have EMS unit 479 on scene.
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0: Pumper 445, Medical, Unconscious, 15 Summerland, Sheriff. 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
1: This on their cameras, reported to be a possible rollover DVP southbound north of Don Mills, looking for a Beck taxi involved.
2: I just want to confirm north of Don Mills or south of Don Mills?
1: DVP southbound north of Don Mills.
2: Southbound north of Don Mills, thank you.
0: .325, medical, check call, 219 Dundas Street, East South Pack 1.

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0: Well, 25, just stand by. I believe we might have already done a well-being check on this person earlier today. Rescue 325, I believe, checked on them just about an hour ago. Stand by. I'm going to call ambulance.
1: Roger, sir. Sorry.

0: 35 Rescue 35 at scene. We'll back you up. Bullfire 125.
1: This is Puffer 125. We have ambulance on scene 8982. We have one passenger, one driver in the car. Everybody's out. We can cancel any other apparatus. Just keep the two trucks on scene.
2: Roger. 982, squad 313, car 22, you can clear.
0: Captain 124, rescue 235, do you require any assistance?
1: Not this time.
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0: Police and ambulance services are looking for the same from an hour ago. 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
1: Dodgers Turnpike. Fire Pump 328 is direct.
0: 326. 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
1: Go ahead, Papa 25.
0: This taxi cab involved is a hybrid vehicle. We'll probably have to stand by and wait for it to get towed out of the ditch and probably follow it to the Markham Road pound.
1: Roger that, number 125.
0: Over 235, just stand by, just until a blocker comes. If one comes, we gotta get this car out of the ditch.
1: Roger.

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0: Yeah, we're checking the car with a tick. We have highest temperature 23 degrees, so there's no elevated temperatures in the car right now.
1: Roger, Purple 125.

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1: We've spoken to a couple of individuals at this location. 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There's no patient here.
0: Roger, 315.

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0: Roger, Papa, 342.
1: 322.
0: Roger, Papa, 322, on route to 314 for fill in.

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1: You want us to take that call at Bay Mary? We are at Young and Charles right now.
0: That's affirmative. Phone is at you now. Pump 312, you can clear this call.
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1: Pump 322, Captain, go ahead.
0: We're on St. Mary's, just east of Bay. We don't see anything. Do you have any further info?

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Pumper 345, Medical, Unconscious, 5 Christie Street, TTC, Line 2, Christie Subway South, CAC 1.

0: All right, 1344 is arrived, 251 St. George. We have a three-story detached residence. No signs, Alpha Bravo, 244 is investigating, part 3.
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0: 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There's no signs. 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Pump 312, can you silence the alarm system?
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0: In Sherborne, we have a high-rise residential, no sign showing from the Alpha Delta side. Rescue 325 Captain in Command investigating fire entry.
1: Roger, Rescue 325.
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0: We're clearing of station 314, returning to 322.
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0: Toronto Fire, this is Rescue 341. We've arrived at 556 Marley. We have a low-rise residential with no signs. Traffic to investigate Parker.
1: Roger, 341. 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

0: Toronto Fire Rescue 325, arrived 280 Dundas. We have a high-rise residential, no sign showing from the Alpha side. Rescue 325, Captain will be in command investigating for entry.
1: 325. Toronto Fire Rescue 341 is on the ninth floor. No sign, R4.
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1: Ariel 341, go ahead.
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1: Roger.
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0: Roger, arrow 135.

0: on a fire this year at 135. This alarm was caused by a humidifier. 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
1: Roger, 135.
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0: 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They made contact with the individual in question, and they're right now.
1: Roger.
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0: High rise residential, there are no overt signs on the Alpha Bravo corner. Ladder 331 captain is investigating. Come in. Part 3.
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1: Roger, ladder 31.

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0: Houston on fire. All 332s arrived 60 Brant Street. We've got a two-story building, a commercial building being used. No signs on the office side. Captain of the pumps investigating. In command, part 3.
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0: Wildfire 1232. We have alarms indicating the ground floor. Manual fault station. We're investigating part 3.
1: Roger. Transfer from 334 has arrived. We're backing up. 332.
2: Roger, from 334.
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0: Yeah, we've had an activation alarm due to, I'm assuming, dust since there's nobody on that floor. We've had a successful reset. We are going to be clearing 15 Assembly Link.
1: Roger, pound 345.

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0: John Fires, P25. We gained access to the building. This is the same alarm that we had yesterday. The system reset, and we'll be clearing shortly.
1: Roger, Rescue 325, Captain.

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Alarm single source, 111 Richmond Street, West South, Pack 2.

0: Comma Fire, Pump 332 has arrived at 111 Richmond Street. We got a high-rise commercial building with no signs on the alpha side. Handle the pumps investigating. In command, 4-3.
1: Pump 332.

0: Well, Fire Pump 332, they have alarm testing on site right now for the 14th floor. That's where this activation has been activated. Pump 332 is downgrading its response and clearing.
1: Or for pump 362. Pump 332, if you could have, make sure they call us to bypass the alarm. The alarm is currently not on bypass of the Toronto Fire.
0: Roger, Toronto Fire. There might have been a confusion here with the alarm company as well. I have relayed that information.
1: Roger, thank you.

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1: Yeah, affirmative. It's 620. Again, 620.
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0: 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We're investigating alarm stairwell number 3, east.
1: Roger.

0: 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I've just had a face-to-face with the ambulance crew. The patient was only sleeping. He just got off the bus and left the scene.
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1: Roger.

0: from Firefox, Mr. Chips, arrive at 1612Z. We got EMS 984.
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0: was a while ago. I haven't had a chance yet, but just got off the phone. They're on the way, but they're at Keel and Wilson.
1: 445 acknowledged.

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0: 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We have no signs of the Alpha Zelda size. Pumper 3, Captain Mobile Command, investigating for 3.
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Ariel 341, Squad 331, Air Life 421, Rescue 341, Chief 34, Chief 42, Fire, Residential, 52 Gary Avenue, South Tech 3.

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pumper 121, pumper 145, alarm single source, 3845 Bathurst Street, North Tattoo.

question in the neighboring units. Believe this to be an overheated dehumidifier causing the light haze. We've removed that from the residence and we'll be clearing shortly.

0: Toronto Fire, Bump 226 Captain. We have patient contact. We've utilized keys from staff. We're just doing an assessment.
1: Brother.

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1: Will call.
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0: 333.
2: You're at the Bayview under the King Street overpass, and we can't see anything from this location. There were some workers on the other side of the rail line. Maybe that's what the caller saw.

Comfort 445, Medical, Unconscious, 950 Kipling Avenue, TTC, Line 2, Kipling Subway West, Tack 1,

0: I had a second one that was further down at Richmond that 333 attended to and didn't find anything.
1: Roger, Toronto Fire. As for updated information on the GTAC, we are on the Bayview extension just south of the Bloor Viaduct. We're making our way along, seeing if we can see anything.
0: Roger.

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1: Pump 333, now that you're clear, I'm going to drop you on a medical. It is at 30 St. Lawrence Street on Sussex.
0: 32 Han, switching over to Toast 1.

0: Toronto Fire, Pumper 333, RG Pakistan, St. Lawrence Street. Can I get a confirmation on the address?
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0: 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We need to head down to the radio tech room for repairs.
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0: Fireboat 334, Captain. Could you please put Fireboat Bravo on the air? 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

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Vehicle fire. 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South Tack 3.

0: Letter 331, I'll have you respond. 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
0: Roger 3-4.
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0: 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One situation.
1: Roger, one truck situation.

0: 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We're going to be on air, District.
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0: 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Potentially an issue with the cooling system. We're going to keep pump 334, our blocker here with us. We're going to clear all other apparatus at this time. We'll just wait for Tolan police to arrive.
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0: 12 fire, pump 314,000. The system has just been silenced here at TMU until they can put the full system on bypass. They're conducting testing and only put part of the system on bypass. So 314 will be clearing.
1: Roger. Okay.

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0: and Gardner area. It's going to be in the grass between the Don River and the DVP near Bridgepoint for smoke. SoPec 1.
1: Roger, switching to SoPec 1. Yeah.
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0: 12731.
1: Oh, fire aerial 322 is responding.
0: Roger aerial.

0: Aerial 322's arrived on the upper bridge on Girard. We're just going to try to do eyes on.
1: Roger.

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Medical. Chest pains. 205 Humber College Boulevard. Humber College West Tack 1.

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Aerial 415, vehicle, personal injury intersection of Shepherd Avenue, West and Rivalda Road, West Tack 1.

0: Yeah, Toronto Fire, we're just responding to 133 Hazelton. Do you have a unit number for this call?
1: The only details I have are use the back door, second floor, turn right out of elevator to door marked clinic. Staff will meet.
0: Thank you.
1: Roger. Looks like it's Visage you're going to.
0: Sorry, Toronto Fire. Can you repeat that?
1: A46 Weston Road on West Tech 2. Acknowledge.
2: 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Switching to West Tech 2.

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0: Told us to get this vehicle now. You can clear pumper 333. 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
1: Roger, one truck situation on the Gardner 333. 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

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We got a 19-story high-rise residential and no signs on the opposite side. Pump 314, Captain in Command, investigating Park 3.

0: 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We'll be proceeding up par 3.
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software, whatever it is, building stuff, or with the caller. Unfortunately, this is an ongoing issue with a PIT. Anyways, you can cancel, please, if you're on route, or we're going to be clearing shortly. Everything seems to be okay. 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

Alpha Bravo sides all clear. We do have alarms ringing. We're just trying to get staff on scene to let us in. Pump 113 will continue to investigate Part 3.

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1: Go ahead.
0: We're clear of station 345. We'll be remaining on air. Driver training.
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0: We've made contact with the residents here at 35 Fallenbrook. The occupant name and phone number is the previous resider of this address. Occupants here have confirmed that he has not lived here in over a year and now resides in the States.
1: Red Pump 226.
0: Colonel Fire, if you want to update paramedics, 226 will be clearing shortly.
1: Roger.
2: Colonel Fire, 5231's arrived, 705 for reverse half. Made patient contact. Also, yeah, 9-2 on scene.

0: Bumper 344, bumper 312, ladder 312, respond 74 Spadina Road, 74 Spadina Road, residential high-rise fire, South Pack 3.
1: 344, acknowledge. Toronto Fire, pump 311, we're not too far from that. You want us to respond?
0: Affirmative, I'll drop you on.
1: Toronto Fire, pump 314, we're on air coming down Bay Street on South Side. Can you attach us to that fire?

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1: Grosvenor and base.
0: Roger, you can disregard them. Thank you. Pump 313, Toronto Fire, are you RIT trained?

0: Toronto Fire's pump 313. We do not have the attribute on, but we have a fully trained crew if you want us to respond.
1: Hey, you can disregard. Thank you.
2: Mobile Command, Part 3.
1: Roger, pump 312. Our caller is from Unit 801. The reports are 6th floor smoke coming from the balcony.

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1: Roger.
0: Can you advise what unit the caller was in place?
1: 801. 801.
0: 801, Roger.

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1: 3:45, acknowledged.

0: 304-312, sir. Can you just repeat the unit number for the caller? 803?
1: 1-801.
0: Roger, thank you.
2: Living in on Spadina, we'll take lobby.
1: Roger.
0: Trail Fire, we're 82 on the 8th floor, talking with the caller.
1: Roger.
3: Trail Fire, 31's on scene.
1: Roger, 31 and letter 315.
4: On scene, moving forward.
1: Roger. Both 315s and...
0: 4th, same 8th floor, 312. 4-3.
1: Roger.

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1: Toronto Fire, pump 312, we're going to proceed down by the stairs to unit 701 investigate, coming from below the colors unit. Light burning odors and potential construction going on in the unit.
2: Roger.
0: 345 is on scene, moving forward to set.
2: Roger, pump 345.
3: Toronto Fire, pump 311, be advised no initiation here for voice communication.
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1: Your 344, Captain.
0: Human perceived emergency due to sawdust from workers.
1: Toronto Fire copies. One truck situation, Spadina Road for Pumper 312. Everyone else can clear.

0: 423.
1: Internal fire, just be advised, this location, their system is currently on

0: Trafford from 426. 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

0: 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We're now proceeding back to Station 225. 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
1: Roger. Pump 233 is on fire.
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1: Respond Medical, Jess Paines, 147 Purple Dusk Trail, East Eklund.
0: We'll go.
2: Squad 143. We're going to be switching over.
3: All right.
4: This is 131 for Tila. Driver's train also.
1: Roger for 131.
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1: How far gone?
2: Are you available for a medical across the street?
1: Absolutely.
2: Roger. 61 Fairfax, front unconscious.
1: 322 responding.

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1: We'll be searching the area. If we think about research,
0: copy, Toronto Fire.
1: And pump 313, Toronto Fire.
2: Toronto Fire, pump 15, Captain. We've located a small rubbish fire. Pump 313 is the only apparatus required for this incident.
1: Roger. And just to confirm, is there an orange tarp that's visible?
2: That's affirmative, Toronto Fire. There's a orange tarp that's beside the rubbish that's burning.
1: Roger. Thank you. Pump 333, it does seem like it's the same one. If you want to take a quick look around Richmond Street, if you see nothing, you can clear.
0: Copy, Toronto Fire. Underneath the viaduct, sorry, here, the Front Street viaduct, there are workers coming, so there could be some bit of smoke coming from that as well.
1: I'm sorry, was that the Richmond Street? Rich?
0: Richmond Street Bridge, correct.
1: Roger, thank you. You can clear.

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0: 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We're responding to 175 Bamberg Circle for alarm single source. 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
1: Roger, Pumper 113.

0: 3:32. We arrived at 425 University Avenue. We had a high-rise commercial building. Oh, we're signs on the Alpha Side 316. Go police. Pump 332 is investigating par 3.
1: Shot of fire. Pump 315's arrived at 425 University. Crew will be backing up.
2: Roger.

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1: Roger, standby.

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0: 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Can't figure out how to get out. 10 Milner Business Court, East Tacoma.

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0: fire. I rise. 332 has been cleared by paramedics prior to making patient contact.
1: Roger. Is there anyone in front of fire?

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0: Roger.
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0: 825.

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1: Pump 315, respond 25 Brunswick Avenue, medical unconscious, South Task 1.
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1: Roger.

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1: Roger.
2: Toronto Fire, 1314 has arrived. We have ambulance 846 on scene.
1: 846.

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0: of the parking structure near the Bravo Charlie corner.
1: Roger, thank you. 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
0: Roger.
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2: 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We have no signs of fire or anybody trying to gain our attention. 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
1: Yeah, that's affirmative. If you can get your fire hazard explosive meter out there just to verify that it's not natural gas. We're on the second floor in the area

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0: For a medical unconscious on the second floor, track one.
1: Roger, Toronto Fire. Pump 226 is responding.
2: Car 14, I was getting an emergency.

0: 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Can you have the caller please get them to open the door?
1: I have Young and Merton, we're checking.
2: Roger, pump 311, pump 331, I will try to call back.
3: Pump 145 is verified. There are no explosive gases in the interior of the building. We're just going to proceed to the roof to verify that there's no issue with the rooftop heating unit. I think at this time we can downgrade the situation to ourselves in pumper 145.
2: Roger, has 135 car 14 close and clear.

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0: Roger, 311.

0: Can you just confirm the address? I have here that the address has changed, but it seems to be the same.
1: Roger, it was originally Wolfley. It's Wolfrey. Long story short, it's the correct address on your GPAC at Logan and Danforth.
0: Roger, thank you.
1: And EMS has been updated to respond to the new location.
2: Is on scene at the intersection of King and Church. 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

0: 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Can you please put Bravo Fireboat on the air again? We're going to go back and exchange manpower with the island.
1: Roger.
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1: Toronto Fire, ladder 226, acknowledge. Respond to 5 Massey for alarms. Be advised, we have our ladder up. We'll be slightly delayed.
0: Right.
2: If you could switch over to North Tech 1 for the rest of this call. Pump 145, pump 141, North Tech 1.
3: Yeah, Toronto Fire, pump 141, Pat. We're just clearing both units now.
2: Roger that. 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
0: Advocate you for a medical unconscious, 1252 Lawrence East, second floor. Tech 1.
4: Area 233 copy, responding.

guys are riding 2 hours with. We have a 3-story section on the Elfa truck. No signs on the Elfa rock on the corner. We do have a barbecue at this location. I'm just glad to move on, man. 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

0: Wisconsin. 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
1: Roger.
0: Captain, be advised, staff on scene have initiated initial evac announcements.

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1: Right.
0: Standing by in the lobby with staff.

0: Captain, we have a ceiling mounted smoke detector activated outside of Unit 102. We're investigating further. Ladder 226, Captain, can you silence those alarms?
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0: Be advised, sending a crew of two forward to back up the pump. 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
0: Ladder Wilco, you need ventilation?
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Toronto Fire Rescue 133 has an activated smoke detector in stairwell number 2 caused by smoking. 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
2: 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My conscience is clear. Thank you.

pump at 331, medical, unconscious intersection of Bathurst Street and Queen Street, West South Tack 1.

0: Hellfire, Pump 314, Captain. Patient has gone up and left the scene. You can clear EMS. We'll be clearing shortly.
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0: Can you confirm the number at 145?
1: Affirmative, 327, 327.
2: A fire ladder 331 has EMS unit 494 hunting.
1: Roger.
0: Tom, fire pumper 331, do you have anything further on this call?

0: 322. Could you call back the caller? The third floor largest number is 322. There is 327.
1: Five.
2: Trailfire, ladder 331, patient contact.
1: Roger.
3: Pumper 423, medical, trouble breathing intersection of Bloor Street, West and Dundas Street, West Cap 1.

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1: Roger. Has 323 Toronto Fire, ambulance is going to play their tape back, so you'll call back. 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
0: Yeah, Toronto Fire. 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
0: Roger that. Thank you, Rare.
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1: Go ahead.
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0: The caller's still advising Unit 327. However, for the building address, they're saying it's the taller tower, entrance off the parking lot on the north side of the building. Not sure if that's the building you're in.
1: Roger that. We'll

0: Bravo, Rescue P25's right, hit 165, sir. Patient has the location of the patient. This is a multi-story apartment unit, and we have no one in the front of the unit flagging us down.
1: All I've got here is patients near the Dollarama.
0: Roger, we'll be investigating the area further.
1: Roger.

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1: Roger.

0: Pumper 445, Pumper 433, Platform 432, Aerial 433, High-Rise 332, Squad 445, Air Life 421, Pumper 435, Chief 44, Chief 43, Fire, Commercial, Industrial, 800 Kipling Avenue, Ontario.
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0: Yeah, can you please send EMS to this location? We've got a male 92, shortness of breath, and semicolon.
1: Roger.

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0: 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Papa 333, your patient is reported to be on the southeast corner.
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0: Pumper 322, we've arrived Gene here, 45 Thorncliff. I do believe the arrival button was hit accidentally in advance, so if you could mark this here now, much appreciated.
1: Roger. You're going to be heading into 45 Overly Boulevard.
0: Correction, we've arrived 45 Overly, entrance 6.
2: Go ahead.
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1: Go ahead.
2: Update for EMS. 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He's fallen. We've got him back in his chair. 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
1: Roger, Cap.
0: Toronto Fire Rescue 325. Be advised, he's right at the corner of Queen and East Dawn Roadway. We have a collision between, looks like to be a bicycle and an e-bike. 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
2: Santa Fire 344, Captain. You can also update EMS. 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
1: Roger.
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1: Go ahead.
0: Trout Park Pump 313 on scene. UMS is also on scene. Standby for unit number.
2: Roger. Trout Fire, I wasn't calling you. I was calling Rescue 341 crew, Rescue 341 Captain.

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1: Rescue 34 on Calton, Rescue 341 crew.
2: Sorry guys, we've been clear from this call.
1: Have a

0: the pull station has been reset by building staff.
1: Roger, affirmative, 442.
0: Charlotte Fire, the alarm panel has already been reset by building staff as well.
1: Roger, Pumper 146.
2: 146,
0: thank you. Sorry, 442, can you say that again?

0: Oh, is that the L 440 beta repeat the message?
1: One, six, eight.

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1: Go ahead.
0: Pump 322 is proceeding to booth for fuel. 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

0: 26 has arrived, 2317 Gerard East. Copy the updates on the MVP. We'll investigate.
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Bumper 232, Medical, unconscious, 2920 Lawrence Avenue, East. 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

0: 12, I think my last message is lost in the underground. Police 13432 on scene. We've been cleared by ERU 24.
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0: Okay, this appears to be a parental legal battle between the mother and the father. Pump 226 will be clearing shortly.
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0: 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We arrived at Lakeshore and Reese on ramp. We got a single sleeping bag on fire. We're no exposure concerns.
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0: on fire, rescue P25's arrived, 291 George Street. We have a low rise, there's no destruction on West Island Canal, but Delta Clinic's location. Rescue P25 is going to be investigating. We're going to be par 3.
1: Roger, rescue 325.
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3: 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I'm going to downgrade this to 2 trucks. Rescue 133 and area 133 can have.

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1: 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Switching to South Track 1.
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1: Roger. You can clear the call.
0: Pardon, Toronto Fire. We have GTAC showing anymore. Were we cleared from this call?
1: Affirmative. I called you on the radio and in the station. They were trying to get you before you left. You are clear.
0: Roger that. Tower 333 clearing. Thank you.

0: 33, you're on scene at 145 Queen East. We have paramedics 919 on scene as well as police.
1: Pump 333, I copy. Aerial 423, go ahead.
2: Aerial 423, you can cancel medics. 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The obstruction is cleared, and he doesn't need any medical attention.
1: Roger.
0: Cal Fire, Pumper 333, we've been cleared by EMS.
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1: Pump 344, go ahead.
0: John Park, Pump 344, on scene. Updated address for now is 830 Bathurst.
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0: Rescue 115, Pumper 244, Chief 24, Vehicle Fire, Highway 401 West, Gram from 401 West Collector to 404 North North TAC 1.
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0: Colonel Fire, the 3411. Alarm ringing in the building and showing on the panel, 7th floor for Tambino 8. We have reports from the super that Cal holds the pole station.
1: Roger, 411.

0: at Palm Tree 1319 St. Jamestown Library, two-story library, no signs on the Alpha Bravo, Palm Tree 13 Captain, investigating command, Roger.
1: Roger, Palm 313.
2: It's 40 Jarvis Street. We have EMS units. Time 399 scene. Everybody's further in contact with patients.
1: Roger, 939.

0: Fire Pump 313 Captain. We've been met by staff here. Initial reports were set off by a candle. It's out now. Alarms are sounding. We're proceeding to the location on the main floor.
1: Roger, Pump 313.

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1: And the living's under control. We're just going to clear out some smoke. Utilizing natural ventilation. Pump 314, you're free to clear.
2: Toronto Fire copies one truck situation on Sherwood.
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0: frontal fire. MDT indicates that this restoring system. Is that accurate?
1: According to the monitoring company, it is. It was restored at the time of dispatch.
0: Roger. Has anybody gotten a hold of the key holder?
1: That's negative.
0: Roger, thank you.

0: 25, we made pacing contact.
1: Roger.
0: Roger. 325, we also have EMS 939 on scene.
1: Roger.

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1: Go ahead.
0: That's confirmed false alarm. Accidental activation by a resident. We have a full system reset. Pump 132 will be clearing shortly.

Quad 313, Medical, unconscious intersection of Carlton Street and Homewood Avenue, South Tack 1.

0: on Firephone 313. On fire, we're at Sherburn and Wellesley, clear from that alarm call. If it makes more sense, we can take that medical call from the squad.
1: Roger, South Talk 1.

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0: Paramount 312, we're on scene, Avenue on board. We're seeing the update on the MDG. Do you have any specific locations to where on Avenue?
1: Negative, nothing further.

Humphrey 333, Medical, Trouble Breathing, 145 Queen Street, East, Fred Victor Center South, TAC 1.

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0: It looks like you can actually clear patients up and walking away.
1: Made patient contact, Carter. We'll give him a quick once over and then clear.
0: Oh, roger.
2: Over from 312. We're here with EMS. We're still trying to find this patient. Further locations.
0: Negative pump 312. This call came in from the ambulance. If you're with them, they would have better info than we do.
1: Roger.

0: 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We've arrived 156 Gallen. We have a detached residence, two stories, no outward signs, Alpha side. Bumper 322, captain's in command, investigating part 3.
1: Roger.
2: Imperial 322 on scene, ready to back up.
1: Roger.

0: Toronto Fire, Pumper 333.
1: Go ahead.
0: Patient has refused medical care, and you can clear all incoming EMS. Pumper 333 is going to be clearing.
1: Roger.
2: So far, Pumper 312, ourselves and ambulance 803 is tracked to the area. No patients found. We're also going to clear.

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1: Roger.
0: Toronto Fire, Pump 312. See, we're being dispatched as the elevator rescue apparatus. That attribute should be removed from our truck today.
1: Roger. We'll keep you on it for the closest apparatus.
0: Sorry, Toronto Fire. I contacted communications before 8 o'clock this morning, and I guess that may have been put back on when we rebooted our MDT.
1: Roger.
2: Pumper 345, 8 patient contact.
3: Zero 135, respond for HAZ level 1. As for oil on the road at Avenue Road and Burnaby Boulevard, attack 1.
4: Pump 333, Roger.
1: 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So how do you continue in for medical? Just finding you an elevator rescue truck right now.
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0: TMS 942 on scene. 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EMS won't be able to fit up the alleyway, so they're going to be coming up by foot.
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0: Just return to the lobby. 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
1: Roger, squad copy. 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
2: Roger, on fire. Squad 313 is clearing.
1: Roger.
0: Good work, Palm 312.
3: Roger, Palm 232. Pumper 114, respond for medical seizures, 35 Park Home Avenue, Unit 403, North Iowa Knowledge.
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0: 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Have we been cleared by EMS?
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0: 344, respond. 446, Bedina Road, single source alarm, so thank you.
1: 344, responding.

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0: Star Fire, Compass 344, on scene at 446 Medina Road. We have a two-story commercial building, no signs on the Alpha side. 344 Captain's in command, investigating prisoners.
1: Roger.

pumper 331, ladder 331, alarm single source, 955 Queen Street, West South, Pack 3.

0: Pump 344, alarm company's updated that the key holder advises that they should have been on bypass. The tech's doing work on site. Unknown if anyone's responding. Do you require someone?
1: Are you confirming it? We have a tech on site?
0: Yeah, affirmative. That's what the key holder told the alarm company who told us.
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0: 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We're going to clear 343.
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0: Sunfire 344, Captain. Do you have a callback number? We can have the tech come out and meet us.
1: I do not. 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
0: I appreciate that. We have no indications that anybody's on scene here, and we're unable to gain access.
1: No.

0: 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Let me know when they do.
1: Copy, thank you.
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1: To be clearing.
2: Roger.

0: 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Yeah, can you ask if they have reset the system, or sorry, reset the pull station that they reported was activated?
1: Pump 331, Captain's 331 crew. Apparently not. I'm just working my way there with the workers to check it out.

0: 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You can try for a reset, please. So, our number 331, we've had a full station activation for no reason. We have, we're going to make this one track.
1: Sure, what?
2: Individual who apparently the call is about. They were just lying, catching some rays, and are now riding off. Cancel EMS and we'll be clearing.
1: Roger.
0: Yeah, you can silence them. Just stand by. They're having difficulty resetting. All right.

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0: Hover 331 and Hover 334 both on the air. Respond now. Send the source alarm to 576 Front Street West. That's 576 Front Street West on cell tech to acknowledge.
1: Hover 334 acknowledge.

0: I pass on for this address. The caller did state they were an administrator on scene. This is not related to the bypass.
1: Turn off 5 pump 314, we have ERU 580 on scene.
0: Roger, 580.

0: Toronto 5. On the rise, we have a high rise at Central. Noel with time, par 3.
1: Roger, Pumper 331.

0: 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We're investigating alarms 8th floor.
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0: 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Single source alarms, 1167 Queen Street East. 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

0: Oh, fire pumper 331 Captain, we've had a successful reset. Okay. At 576 Front Street, pump 331 is clearing Charlie.
1: Shot of fire copies.

0: indicates that everything is, that there's no issues here. Do you have any updates from the alarm company?
1: 326, last update from the alarm company was the site was doing testing that triggered the alarm. They were going to call the alarm company themselves.
0: Roger, thank you. You can make this one truck situation.
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1: Roger, 343.
0: Something.
1: Roger.
0: One, go ahead.
1: Number 331, can I have you respond back to 576 Front Street West on TAC 1 for a fire alarm check call?
0: Roger.

0: Proper, I'm just wondering if this is anything to do with their bypass that they originally had on the system. If you could call back, we'll be there shortly, but it looks like it's a zone one.
1: Good. I will give him a call back.
2: Roger, Red Stewart, and Captain, you are on ops. You're going to need to repeat some stuff on TAC-1, but I'll get your blockers going.

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1: Alarm sounding here. The system is normal. Apparently, security on scene has reset the system without an investigation. We're going to go up and have a look.
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0: Upper 323, Toronto Fire responding for a male 67, difficulty breathing, EMS responding as well.
1: Upper 114, medical, unconscious intersection of Yonge Street and Tallman Street, North Tack 1.

0: Alpha Echo for 331. We actually did have a reactive issue here at the alarm system. We're A2. It's the same problem as before. It appears to be a faulty detector.
1: Roger, Captain.

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1: Yes, we are on our way right now.
0: Roger. Can I have you respond on the way for single source alarms at 400 University, 400 University on South TAC 2, acknowledge?
1: Roger that. 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

0: Off of 331, Captain.
1: Go ahead, Captain.
0: Front fire, this is the same issue as previously. 10-2, we have security going to be doing a fire watch. Building management's going to be calling Toronto Fire to inform you guys. They have people en route to fix the system. Until then, it's on a fire watch.
1: Sure, if they're on bypass with them as well.
0: Roger. That alarm was when we were on site.
1: Roger.

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0: 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I'm going to be located at 1021 Birchville, building familiarization.
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1: Sorry, she actually attempted a reset, but we just went for a silence now.
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Pumper 132, Pumper 131, Vehicle, Personal Injury Highway Allen North north of Lawrence Avenue, and south of 401 North Tack 1.

0: Pampa 333, Medical, Trouble Breathing, Intersection of Queen Street, East and Java Street, South TAC 1.
1: Go to the system. We have alarms activated due to painting in the area. Everything's under control. Pump 315 will be clearing shortly.
2: 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One truck situation on University 314. 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

0: 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You're looking for a male, 25, pastel, wearing gray pants and a blue top. EMS responding as well.
1: Copy.

Umper 313, Umper 312, Vehicle, Personal Injury Highway DBP, South near Dundas Street, South Tack 1.

0: pumper 332 on the air. Pumper 332, response for a trouble breathing, 375 King Street West, unit 1802, 375 King Street West, South Tech 1.
1: 332 responding now to King Street.

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1: 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Bumper 333, copy.
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0: Roger, 1441.

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Alarm single source, 24 Jefferson Avenue, South Tac 3.

Rescue 325, Squad 313, Chief 31, Vehicle Accidents, CHAP, Highway DVP, South, Ramps from DVP, South to Richmond Street, Eastern Avenue, Diversion South TAC 1.

0: EVP southbound from the ramp to Richmond. A possible one-vehicle collision with one male trapped. EMS and police are responding as well. Squad 313, you have Pumper 313 already on the call for your squad support.
1: Toronto Fire Ladder 315, ambulance 866 on scene.
0: Roger.
2: C-25 acknowledging.
1: Toronto Fire Ladder 315, we've made patient contact.
0: Roger, Ladder. Toronto Fire, this is Squad 313. Go ahead, Squad. Can I just suggest that if this call turns into anything, that we get you on a separate attack channel? Yeah, we'll go. All apparatus responding, DVP cell, switch to TAC 2. 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
1: Yeah, Wilco. All apparatus responding DVP, cell switch to talk 2. 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

0: pumper 314 on the air. Pumper 314, respond for a medical 490 Sherbourne. That's 490 Sherbourne, South Tac 1.
1: Roger that. Pump 314, switch it to South Tac 1.
2: Internal 4. Contact with the 10 in 1802. They say it was a medical emergency at this location.

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1: I'll see if I can get the car to make contact with you.

0: 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We've arrived 350 Seneca Hill Drive for medical assist.
1: Roger, Papa 113.
2: What can I pass on to paramedics to have them prioritize?
3: We have an O2 fluctuating between 87 and 90% on room air. Pulse is 93, temperature is 38.9. This person is somewhat confused.
2: Look again, thank you.

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1: Roger, floor number one.
2: Crown Fire, pump 313 Captain. Now we have a single vehicle collision. Gas powered. Everyone's out of the vehicle. You can clear the rest of the response. Pump 313 Captain. Confirm you have police and EMS responding.
1: 313, that last part was broken up. Just confirming it's a two truck situation for yourselves and 312, and that's affirmative. Police and EMS responding.
2: Roger, Toronto Fire, you can clear your traffic response for 313 truck incoming.
1: Roger, two trucks on the DVP for 313 and 312, all their incoming apparatus free to clear.

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1: Roger. Fire.
2: This is 332, go ahead.
1: Yeah, 332 originator is confirming that the individual you're looking for is in their unit. I can see if I have a super to give you access if you need it.
2: Made contact with one of the tenants inside the unit. They told us that there was no emergency and they were the only person in the unit. It was a man.

0: Toronto Fire, Pumper 445, we have patient contact.
1: Roger, 445.

0: Yeah, roger that. We're standing by on the 18th floor near the elevator lobby.
1: Roger. Roger 314.

0: 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We have EMS 857 on scene.
1: Roger, 857.
2: We got adequate resources if you get the guys to hold your position in the truck.
3: Roger. Truck fire, EMS 987, also arriving on scene.
4: Roger, 987.
3: Lane 2 of the Parkwood Watch as well.

0: readable from Windows, I'll come to a face to face.
1: Your driver, I believe.
2: Hey, Roger, Dad. We made contact with the family member. We're proceeding up to 1902. Correct unit.
1: Roger, 1902.
3: Toronto Fire, pump 314, Captain. We have patient contact.
1: Roger.

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1: And we've been cleared by 10.
2: Roger, thank you.

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0: 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Female 85 unconscious.
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2: Pumper 331, carbon monoxide, non-medical, 96 St. Clarence Avenue, West Tac 1.

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1: At 342, I got a note here, says you're at 3 crew. Is that accurate?
0: Affirmative.
1: Roger.

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1: On Ascot, at a three-story learning institution. No signs on the Alpha side and the Delta side. Pump 342 investigating part 2.
2: Roger.
0: Tower 333, Medical, Unconscious, 99 Queen Street, East South Tac 1.

0: Toronto Fire Pump 342, alarm panel is indicating ground floor west, investigating part two.
1: Roger, ground floor west.

0: Pumper 312 on the air, Pumper 312. Can I have your responder from unconscious at 27 Queen Street East, 27 Queen Street East for a female 40, Celtec 1.
1: Roger, responding.

0: possibly unconscious. I'll put on your GTAC now.
1: You're on fire. This is Tower 333. We are responding to 99 Queen Street East.
0: Yeah, roger that, Tower. You can clear. Pump's closer than you guys, and 312 is just on top of that other call the pump is responding to.
1: Roger that, you're on fire. Tower clearing.
2: Actually, pump 343, Captain, disregard. We've located the issue here. The pull station activated. We're going to clear you.
0: We're in front of the address.
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0: 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Patient is leaving the scene and refusing medical care. 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
2: Switching to South Pac 4. Tower 333 is responding. Can you just repeat the address for us?
4: Pulse 60, temperature 35.6, difficulty staying awake.
1: 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Can you just confirm that unit number again, Cap?
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0: 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Rescue 325, 325 Clearance Location shortly.
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1: Hi, Jeff.
0: Can you repeat the address on Shooter? We still have not able to update this GTAC.
1: Yeah, Roger. 77 Shooter. It's right at the corner of Shooter and Mutual.
0: Roger that. Thank you.

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0: 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The high rise residential, no overt signs, the Alpha Bravo side, 360 incomplete. 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
1: Turn a copy.
3: Roger, 917 and police.
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0: 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We have a cooking incident. You can downgrade to one truck. You can clear the incoming apparatus.
1: Turn for copies, Ladder 426, clearing other apparatus from 1598 Dundas.

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2: Toronto Fire, pump 313, Cap, and just making sure police are aware this accident has the Richmond Street exit fully shut down.

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0: 223, can I get you for a chest pain, 1021 Birchmount Road on East Oakland?

0: 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This patient has been transported to St. Mike's, already en route, and there is damage to the boulevard or separation.
1: Roger.
2: West South TAC 1.
0: Roger, Toronto Fire, appreciate the update.

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1: Roger, 314. Unit 902.
0: Roger that. Thank you, Toronto Fire.

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1: Roger from 312.

0: 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Palm Sea 26, I'm going to get you for a single source fire alarm, 1908 Girard Street East on East TAC 2.
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0: Roger.

0: Toronto Fire, this is Pump 313. Just confirming the crash truck is one of the ones from the city, Walker trucks.
1: 313 Captain, I believe so. It was police who got them rolling.
0: Yeah, Roger, Toronto Fire, my apologies if they weren't already put on scene. We have a single city vehicle blocker truck already on scene.
1: Roger, I'll give police a call and confirm. Maybe they're just going to send over some traffic units, but I'll keep you updated.
0: Roger, if you could just confirm with Toronto police if their plan is just to have a city crash truck or blocker truck sit on it, then we'll be clearing, but could you please confirm that for us?
1: Well, go.
2: Toronto Fire Pump 314 Captain.
1: Go ahead.
2: Can you please confirm the unit number associated with this check call?
1: Affirmative, 902.
2: Roger, and there's been a call back and no response from EMS?
1: That's affirmative.

0: on Firepond 431 on scene, 39 Riverwood Parkway. We've got a low-rise residential with no sun in the Alpha Bravo side. Pond 431 will be in command, mobile investigating part 3.
1: Roger, 431.

0: to the unit, United Zero Human on the EMS serial bonds. I'll update patient conditions.
1: Roger.
2: Sure, sorry, Rescue 425 is on scene. We'll back up over 431.
1: Roger, Rescue.

0: 313 Captain, police are just looking to confirm whether or not you're going to be free to clear with that current crash truck. I'll update you when I get that confirmation.
1: I'm 313, acknowledged, thanks.
2: Comfort 234, medical, unconscious, 3947 Lawrence Avenue, East Chief TAC 1.
3: Fire Rescue 425, we've found the alarm at this location.

0: Ladder 226, Captain. Pump 226, Captain. I've silenced the alarms.
1: Thank you.
2: William Carson present, North TAC 1.

0: a call back.
1: Roger.

0: Trailfair from 312 Catherine. We're in Rich 2 on the road. So just for your information, though, there's an ongoing Palestinian protest at Yonge and Bloor.
1: To be told, and they've been transported to Sunny Correction St. Mike's. They can call me at 313 if they need any other information. We're going to be clearing momentarily with a blocker truck closing down the Richmond Street exit.
2: Roger that, Cap. Thank you. That's the Yonge and Bloor.
3: Bumper 125, medical, unconscious, 7 St. Dennis Drive, North TAC 1.
4: Sergeant,

0: 314, Charlie Fire.
1: Go ahead.
0: 314, is your patient conscious or just responding to the painful stimuli?
1: Patient is conscious, but he is coming in and out of just responding to verbal and then only responding to pain again after he goes back.
0: Roger. In and out of consciousness.
1: That's affirmative.
0: Roger.
2: You drove up, Mark. I'm sure we cannot find a lady standing next to a garbage can. We will be clearing from the call.
0: It was yourself, the Queen, actually on the west side. They were no longer on scene, but you're looking for a blue recycling bin by the house.
3: (253-5487) Is that who you have on file for a key holder?
4: One, I had a 6-4 number that went directly to the property manager, but I'll give that one a call.
3: Roger, if you could inform them on a message that it looks like there's an issue with their one of the alarms, one of the sensors.

0: What exactly do you have on file for a key holder?
1: One, I had a 64 number that went directly to the property manager, but I'll give that one a call.
0: Roger, if you could inform them on a message that it looks like there's an issue with their one of the alarms or one of the sensors, and we won't have a successful reset here.
1: 24 copies, Kevin. Is the responsible person on site able to send a bypass?
0: I'll ask if they can be responsible for fire watch.
1: Right. I'll still call that number and see if they can coordinate someone to it.
0: Roger, when they can inform for them.
1: Roger.

0: I'm 312, so I'm seeing Truman Lobby for 3.
1: Roger, 312.
0: Toronto Fire Pumper 331.
1: Go ahead.
0: Yeah, we think we've found the person in question. She's beside a recycling bin. She's fine. She's refused any medical attention. If SEMS is responding, you can clear them.
1: Roger.
0: Clear.
1: Roger.
2: Refill on scene.
1: Roger.
3: Toronto Fire, 31's on scene.
1: Roger, 31.
0: Toronto Fire, Pumper 324 on scene.
4: Toronto Fire, Niner 325, we're A2 on the 18th floor. We have no signs. We're proceeding to the north stairwell, Fire 3.
1: Roger, letter.
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3: 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They're going to give us a call back with an ETA.
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0: 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This is Rescue 413.
1: Rescue 413, be advised this has been updated to a trapped. It is now on West Pack 4.
0: Copy that. Thank you. Switching to West 4.

0: 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This is Pump 34 team driver.
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0: Yeah, can you come down and let them in?
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0: 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Do you have any more information on the call?
1: I 331, that's negative. All I got is a female, possible OD. I'll see if the originator has a visual on you.
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0: Fairfax 331, we were not able to locate anybody. 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
1: Sure, I'm just getting an address update. Patient's located at 155 Crawford in the woman's washroom.

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0: responding to the northbound platform for a female unknown age trying to jump in front of a train. Police and EMS are responding.
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1: 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No signs on the Alpha side. 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

0: 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We're investigating alarm, smoke detector, B2, food court.
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0: 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We're at 82, no signs, investigating fire 3. We do have construction on site.
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0: 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I'm in the city safe room.
1: Yeah, you can go for a reset. 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
0: 333 acknowledged. We're attempting a reset.
2: Toronto Fire, pump 334 has arrived at 530 Front Street. This is a high-rise commercial building. No signs showing on the Alpha Delta side. Pump 334, captain's in command, investigating part 3.

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1: Rescue 223, Aerial 231, Chief 23, Rescue, other intersection of Lawrence Avenue, East and Scarborough Golf Club Road, East Tac 3.

Umper 311, Umper 344, Alarm Single Source, 265 Russell Hill Road, South Tac 2.

Squad 232. Squad 313. Pumper 232. Pumper 313. Path 323. Pumper 234. Airlight 231. High Rise 114. Rescue. Confined space intersection of Lawrence Avenue. East and Scarborough Golf Club Road. East Pack 3.

Ariel 213, Ariel 215, has 145, Chief 21, hazmat level 2, 4110 Lawrence Avenue, East Chief Pack 2.

0: Arrow 231, we can downgrade this to one truck situation. We've extricated the child from the pipe.
1: Roger, Arrow 231, one truck situation now. All incoming apparatus to Lawrence and Scarborough Golf Club can clear.

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We have a multi-story condo building, no signs from the A, B, D size, investigating Par 3.

0: 213, turn on fire. Toronto Fire, this is Ariel 215, go ahead. Ariel 215, you can clear from this call for a closer truck. Roger that, Ariel 215 is clear.
1: Fire pump 311, we got alarms on the fifth floor, we're proceeding up.

0: 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We're 82. 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
1: 344, welcome.

0: 344, if you could see if you can reset that. If not, we'll proceed down. 344 copy. Do you have staff with you, or have you seen any? 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Reports that there was no one on site. Just check with the lobby people.
1: Copy that. 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
1: All good, just making sure you're getting off the DVP. Thank you. Uh, 311, Toronto Fire, copy last. Sorry, I don't know if I went through, but one truck situation on Roswell Hill 344, you're free to clear.
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0: One crew. Captain, we have the technician here at the main entrance.
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0: 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We have ERU 592 on scene.
1: Toronto Fire, Palm 313. We were directed to the second floor by security. They took off on us. Do you have any further information? We have a large complex. Still trying to find patient location on the second floor here.

0: Yeah, Wilco, we're just getting to the penthouse now. You guys can go ahead and silence them.
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3: 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We're going to leave the alarm with his repairs in order. 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

0: number 315 responding for a man lying on the street unresponsive. EMS responding as well.
1: Car fire, calling through the ambulance 803 on scene.
0: Roger, 803.
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1: Roger, Buffalo 46.
0: Toronto Fire Rescue 133 has arrived at the basement laundry room. We have a light haze. We're smoking with staff. We've shut the power off to the dryer. 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
1: Right.
0: Driver, can you bring a water can forward?
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0: Rescue 133 has had a fire in the basement laundry room, which contained to one dryer. It's been extinguished prior to arrival. We have a little bit of a light haze that we're going to have to clear out. Two trucks will be enough to handle this situation.
1: Roger, Rescue.

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0: 13, we've been met by security, and they've reported that people are out of the elevator.
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0: 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This is Aerial 133, Captain. 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
1: Roger that, Aerial 133. 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
0: Captain, once you get all your fans, you're clear. I'll make it a one truck.
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High rise 332, Humper 333, Rescue, Elevator, 390 Cherry Street, South Pack 1.

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2: Toronto Fire, high-rise 332 arrives, 390 Cherry Street.
1: Roger, high-rise.

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Go ahead, High Rise Crew. We have made it to the elevator machine room. 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

0: 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Go ahead. 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
1: Roger. 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
1: Should still be on the ground. I'll see if I can get the originator back.
2: Roger, we'll investigate.

0: Tower 333, Toronto Fire. I tried the originator, no answer. 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I'll update you if I get anything from EMS.
1: Roger, we're on scene here with EMS 954.
0: Roger.
2: This is Tower 333, Captain. I believe we've made patient contact. 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
0: Roger.

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0: 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Bumper 332, respond now for a medical VSA 200 Front Street West. That's 200 Front Street West. On cell attack line acknowledge.
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0: 314, be advised, your patient's got VSA, CPR in progress.
1: Roger that. Thank you for the update, Toronto Fire.

Compass 313, Rescue 325, Alarm Single Source, 16 St. James Court, South Pack 2.

0: 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Are we canceled from this call?
1: It's affirmative, read clear.
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0: Humber 323, vehicle fire intersection of Ellerbeck Street and Turndale Avenue, South Tack 1.
1: Turn fire pump 313 on scene. Pump 313 captain moving forward to investigate. Part 3, there's no sign showing at this time.
2: Roger, 313.

0: team captain. We have a 10 unit of row house. No signs at this time. We do have an alarm sounding, still trying to determine if it's a smoke alarm or a burglar alarm. Pump 313 will update rescue 325 in your soldier position for now.
1: 24 copy.
2: 313, 325 is on scene. Yeah, we'll stage on the street. Let us know if you require any manpower to assist in the investigation of social alarms.
0: Yeah, roger. Rescue, you can just hold your position for a moment. We're just investigating right now.

0: Roger, 345.
1: No loaders or anything of the sort here, so I think this might just be somebody dropped something into the sewer locally.
2: Roger.

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1: Roger.

0: Toronto Fire Pump 313 Captain. We spoke with the neighbor call originator. This house is vacant. It's under renovation. However, he doesn't have any contact information. All three floors are clear. You can see through. You can clear Rescue 325, Pump 313. It's going to remain on scene and try and troubleshoot this.
1: Roger, 313. 325 copy, free to clear.
2: Roger.

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0: 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You can stand down.
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1: Turn off fire, pump 213.
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1: 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I believe there's one patient that may require EMS.
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1: Affirmative, Toronto Fire. If you could maybe potentially even call their radio room. Neighbor updated that the elderly owner is in an old age home now. Didn't have any contact information for her or her next of kin. However, it is a punch code on the front door. If we could get that sent to our GF back somehow.
0: We'll call. I'll see what I can get.

0: Yeah, Cap. Ambulance had a prior call at this address. I saw if they had any information. They have a relative phone number for a female 80 who fell back in April. I'm not sure if that's the individual, but I'm going to give that person a call.
1: That'd be appreciated, Toronto Fire. There is a punch code on the front door here. Contractors have been in and out. If you could secure that information, even send it to our GTAC, that'd be appreciated.
0: Yeah, Wilco. No entry codes from either service, EMS, or police, but I'm trying.

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0: 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We've gained entry into the unit. 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